0: Fritz Kreisler's Selections by Kreisler. Janusz Roller conducting the Franz Liszt Chamber Orchestra and our violinist Isaac Stern. Kreisler himself, in his day, he lived from 1875 to 1962, was considered the greatest violinist. And certainly Isaac Stern does that justice.
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0: And welcome to the 8 o'clock hour of Concert Hall as we continue to bring you full-length musical selections. Coming our way, we have the Guitar Sonata by Mauro Giuliani and also Ennio Morricone's Music from the Mission. We start with André Mathieu. He lived from 1929 to 1968, a Canadian composer of piano and orchestra. He was influenced by the music of Rachmaninoff and Debussy. We shall hear André Mathieu's Piano Concerto No. 3 in C minor, Opus 25, Concerto de Quebec. Joanne Falletta conducting the Buffalo Philharmonic Orchestra. Our pianist, Alain Lefebvre.

And some jazzy elements there to finish up the wonderful Piano Concerto No. 3 in C minor, Opus 25, the Concerto de Quebec by André Mathieu. Joan Folletta conducting the Buffalo Philharmonic Orchestra and our pianist Alain Lefebvre. Join George Leaf during Classical Café between 11 a.m. and 12 noon on Wednesday, October 14th for your chance to win the Classical Station's ticket giveaway. We'll be offering a pair of tickets courtesy of Durham Symphony Orchestra, presenting a celebration of American music, featuring music director William Henry Curry, with music by Jennifer Higdon, Aaron Copland, and John Philip Sousa. The concert celebrates 250 years of American orchestral music. Sunday, October 18th, 3 p.m., at the Haytai Heritage Center in Durham, North Carolina. Tickets and more information at durhamsymphony.org. And some families have two legs, some have four. Some have feathers, fins, or scales. Pet Day returns Tuesday, October 27th, during our Fall Fun Drive. It's your chance to bring your favorite companion into the Classical Station family with a special on-air shout-out. Celebrate the dog who listens to Beethoven with you, the cat who prefers Mozart, or whatever wonderful creature keeps you company while you enjoy the classics. Come home to the classics and bring the whole family, pets included. And coming our way in just 3 minutes, music of Mauro Giuliani, but first, from the 1986 film starring Robert De Niro and Jeremy Irons, The Mission, the soundtrack by Ennio Morricone. And this is Gabriel's Oboe from The Mission, Nick Ingman conducting the Prague Philharmonic Orchestra.

Intoxicating music there from Ennio Morricone, Gabriel's Oboe from The Mission. Nick Ingman conducting the Prague Philharmonic Orchestra right here on the classicalstation.org. Have you downloaded our app yet? 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Now taking us to the top of the hour, Mauro Giuliani, an Italian composer whose patrons were in Spain, the royalty of Spain. Therefore, his tendencies were towards composition for guitar. We shall hear the Guitar Sonata in C, Opus 15, with guitarist David Russell.

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The program also features Haydn's Symphony No. 49 and Schumann's Symphony No. 2, October 18th, 3 p.m. at Memorial Hall in Chapel Hill. Tickets and more information at 919-733-2750 or online at ncsymphony.org. And welcome to the 9 o'clock hour of Concert Hall, as we continue to bring you full-length musical offerings. Coming our way in just about 20 minutes, music of Franz Schubert, followed then by Jacques Offenbach. We start the hour with a composer who was good friends with Haydn and Mozart. In fact, they played together in quartets. Karl Ditters von Tittersdorf. He lived from 1739 to 1799. Iona Brown conducts the Academy of St. Martin in the Fields. Our harpist, Marisa Robles.

Spectacular music there from Karl Dittes von Dittesdorf, the Harp Concerto in A. Iona Brown conducting the Academy of St. Martin in the Fields, and our harpist, Marisa Robles. 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We have a live announcer in the studio 24/7. All Request Friday and the Saturday Evening Request Program with your host, Hayden Jones, yours truly, are weekly opportunities for you to share your favorite classical music with your fellow listeners. 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Coming our way in just about 17 minutes, music of Jacques Offenbach. But first, Franz Schubert, excerpts from the incidental music of the eponymous play Rosamund from 1823 by Elmina von Chesney. Franz Schubert, Rosamund, with pianist Alexandre Tarot.

An incredible piece of music there from Franz Schubert, Rosamund, pianist Alexandre Tharo. 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Celebration features artists and artisans, master gardener information, 50-plus vendors, a classic car show, music by My Cousin Skinny, and so much more. Additional information at wfgardenclub.org. And now taking us up to the top of the hour, Jacques Offenbach, his first suite for two cellos. Our cellist, Roland Pidoux and Étienne Péclard.

0: Superlative music there from Jacques Offenbach. The first suite for two cellos. Our cellists, Roland Pidou and Étienne Péclard.
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Good evening and welcome to Music in the Night. I'm your host, Hayden Jones, and this is the program that brings us soothing, calming, classical music until the midnight hour. In this first hour, we shall hear music of Sergei Rachmaninoff and Maurice Ravel. We start with a Belgian composer who, in the 19th century, was considered to be the king of the violin. His father taught him when he was just five, and he went on to become the principal violin at the incipient Berlin Philharmonic, Eugène Ysaÿe. We shall hear his elegiac poem, Poème Elegiaque, Opus 17, with violinist Alina Ibrahimova and pianist Cédric Tiberghien.

A sublime piece of music there from Belgian composer and violinist Eugène Ysaÿe. His Poème élégiaque, elegiac poem opus 12. Violinist Alina Ibrahimova and our pianist Cédric Tiberghien right here on the classicalstation.org. 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New choreography, stunning costumes, and scenic projections. Dracula brings Bram Stoker's immortal story to the stage on October 15th through November 1st at Fletcher Opera Theatre in Raleigh. Tickets and more information at carolinaballet.com. Coming our way in just about 8 minutes, music of Sergei Rachmaninoff. But first, listener favorite, sometimes heard on the Saturday evening request program, Maurice Ravel, the Pavan for a Dead Princess. No person in particular, rather the mood that is set in the court of Spain. Maurice Ravel was French, but he was from the Basque Land area and had Spanish heritage too. We shall hear Carlo Maria Giulini conducting the Royal Concertgebouw Orchestra.

once poignant, lovely, and ethereal. The Pavan for Dead Princess by Maurice Ravel. Carlo Maria Giulini conducting the Royal Concertgebouw Orchestra. Some of our favorite memories begin with music, and some of our favorite films wouldn't be the same without it. Cinema Classics returns Wednesday, October 28, during the Classical Station's Fall Fun Drive. We'll celebrate the unforgettable classical music of the films, from beloved film classics to more recent favorites. It's a musical trip down memory lane and a reminder that great music has a way of becoming part of our family traditions. Come home to the classics with Cinema Classics on Wednesday, October 28th. And now taking us up to the top of the hour, the Piano Concerto No. 2 in C minor by Sergei Rachmaninoff. He went into a deep depression after his first attempt, as it was not well received, and spent several years in preparation for what would become an all-time classic. Rachmaninoff's Piano Concerto No. 2 in C minor, Opus 18, Esa-Pekka Salonen, conducting the Philharmonia Orchestra, with pianist Yefim Bronfman.

0: Phenomenal music there from Sergei Rachmaninoff, the Piano Concerto No. 2 in C minor, Opus 18. Esa Pekka Salonen conducting the Philharmonia Orchestra, and pianist Yefim Bronfman.
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0: And welcome to the final hour here of Music in the Night. It's just past 11 o'clock Eastern Standard Time from our studios here in central North Carolina, where we can be heard streaming on the internet throughout the United States and all over the world. Be sure to tell your friends about us. And coming up in this hour, we have music of two English composers, Charles Villiers Stanford and David Lyon, and also Federico Moreno Torroba. We start with David Lyon, contemporary composer, born this day. He was born in 1938. And we shall hear his aria, David Hoyt Jones, conducting the Royal Ballet Sinfonia.

Enchanting music there from English composer David Lyon, aria. David Roy Jones conducting the Royal Ballet Sinfonia. And next up, Spanish composer who lived from 1891 to 1982, Federico Moreno Torroba, his Sonatina, with guitarist David Russell.

stellar music from Spanish composer Federico Moreno Torroba, Sonatina, with guitarist David Russell. And more guitar music from Brazilian Heitor Villa-Lobos with his Prelude No. 1, and guitarist Julian Bream.

A guitar masterclass there from Julian Bream, performing the dazzling music of Brazilian composer Heitor Villa-Lobos, his Prelude No. 1, considered by some to be the greatest of all Latin American composers. I'm Hayden Jones, and it's been my pleasure to take you through the night with Music in the Night. Please stay tuned at the top of the hour as Aaron Kling brings us our overnight program, Sleepers Awake. Coming our way in the first hour, music of Rutter and Tchaikovsky, followed by Bach and many others. And to take us to the top of the hour, English composer who lived from 1852 to 1924, Charles Villiers Stanford. We shall hear his Serenade in F, Opus 95. Performed by Capricorn, this is a nonet for wind and strings.

Our last piece was Sir Charles Villiers Stanford's Serenade in F, Opus 95, performed by Capricorn. And this piece was a nonet for winds and strings. Well, that's all the time we have for Music in the Night. Thank you, Hayden, for announcing. I will now be taking over for him. I'm Aaron Kling. Nice to meet you. Our next set is Sleepers Awake, which goes from 12 a.m. all the way to 6 a.m. We have plenty of excellent tracks for all of you. Hope you enjoy.

alphabetically from Adolf Adam to Alexander von Zelimsky and all the composers in between, chronologically from the 16th century to the 21st and all the years in between. You can hear the best of classical music from every style and era all day, every day, right here on WCPE 89.7 FM, Raleigh-Durham, Chapel Hill, WZPE 90.1 FM, Bath, and WURI 90.9 FM, Manteo, North Carolina.

Welcome, everyone, to Sleepers Awake. I am once again your host, Aaron Kling. Let's kick things off with John Rutter's Suite Antique for flute, harpsichord, and strings, performed by the Royal Philharmonic Orchestra and conducted by John Rutter, with Andrew Nicholson playing the flute and John Birch playing the harpsichord. Enjoy the piece, and please, enjoy the show.

That was John Rutter's Suite Antique for flute, harpsichord, and strings, performed by the Royal Philharmonic Orchestra and conducted by John Rutter, with Andrew Nicholson playing the flute and John Birch playing the harpsichord. Our next piece is Tchaikovsky's Orchestral Suite No. 3 in G, Opus 55, performed by the Stuttgart Radio Symphony Orchestra and conducted by Neville Mariner.

0: And our last piece was Tchaikovsky's Orchestral Suite No. 3 in G, Opus 55, performed by the Stuttgart Radio Symphony Orchestra and conducted by Neville Mariner.
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0: 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Our next piece is Carl Philipp Emanuel Bach's Berlin Symphony in F, 175, performed by the CPE Bach Chamber Orchestra and conducted by Hartmut Henschen.

That was Carl Philipp Emanuel Bach's Berlin Symphony in F, 175, performed by the CPE Bach Chamber Orchestra and conducted by Hartmut Henschen. Our next piece is Arturo Marquez's Mascaras, Concerto for Harp and Orchestra, performed by the Portland Symphony Orchestra and conducted by Eckhart Proy, with Ina Zadorovici playing the harp.

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Our next piece is Manuel Ponce's Sonata Romantica, with Norbert Kraft playing guitar.

0: And that was Manuel Ponce's Sonata Romantica, with Norbert Kraft playing guitar.
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0: 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Our next piece is Ludwig von Beethoven's Quartet No. 15 in A minor, Opus 132, performed by the Dover Quartet.

And that was Ludwig von Beethoven's Quartet No. 15 in A minor, Opus 132, performed by the Dover Quartet. Our next piece is Wolfgang Amadeus Mozart's Bassoon Concerto in B flat, K191, performed by the Academy of Ancient Music and conducted by Christopher Hogwood, with Danny Bond as our bassoon.

0: Our last piece was Wolfgang Amadeus Mozart's Bassoon Concerto in B-flat, K-191, performed by the Academy of Ancient Music and conducted by Christopher Hogwood, with Derry Bond playing the bassoon.
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0: 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I'm your host for the evening, Aaron Kling, and our next piece is Joseph Haydn's Piano Sonata No. 32 in G minor, with Grigory Sokolov playing piano. And Grigory Sokolov, if you haven't heard of him, is a Russian pianist and among the most esteemed of pianists alive. Enjoy the piece.

That was Joseph Haydn's Piano Sonata No. 32 in G minor, with Grigory Sokolov playing piano. Our next piece is Salvatore Lanzietti, Sonata in E minor, Opus 1, No. 8, with Juliana Soltis playing Baroque cello, Adiha McAdams-Sommer playing viola da gamba, Lucas Harris playing theorbo, and Justin Murphy Mancini playing harpsichord. Enjoy the piece.

That was Salvatore Lanziati's Sonata in E Minor, Opus 1, Number 8, with Juliana Soltis as her Baroque cello, Adiha McAdam Somer as her Viola da Gamba, Lucas Harris as her Theorbo, and Justin Murphy Mancini as her harpsichord. Our next piece is Wolfgang Amadeus Mozart's Violin Concerto No. 5 in AK 219, Turkish, performed by the Czech Philharmonic Chamber Orchestra and conducted by Richard Kapp, with Mella Tenenbaum playing violin.

0: That was Wolfgang Amadeus Mozart's Violin Concerto No. 5 in AK 219 Turkish, performed by the Czech Philharmonic Chamber Orchestra and conducted by Richard Kapp, with Mila Tenenbaum playing violin. Our next piece is Georg Philipp Telemann's Paris Quartet No. 4 in B minor, TWV 43, performed by Nevermind.
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0: 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Our next piece, once again, is Georg Philipp Telemann's Paris Quartet No. 4 in B minor.

Our last piece was Georg Philipp Telemann's Paris Quartet No. 4 in B minor, TWV 43, performed by Nevermind. There's something special about neighbors coming together to keep a tradition alive. On Friday, October 30th, the Friends of Greensboro return for a special Fall Fun Drive Challenge. 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It's another wonderful example of what happens when the Classical Station family comes together around something we all share, a love of great music. Come home to the classics and join us for the Friends of Greensboro Challenge on Friday, October 30th. Our next piece is Sergei Rachmaninoff's Cello Sonata in G Minor, Opus 19, with Victor Julien Leferrier playing the cello and Jonas Vito playing the piano.

0: And that was Sergei Rachmaninoff's Cello Sonata in G Minor, Opus 19. With Victor Julien Leferrier playing the cello and Jonas Vito playing the piano.
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0: You're listening to Sleepers Awake, the tail end of it. But don't feel too bad, because Rise and Shine is coming just as sure as, well, the sun rises. Richard McCorkle will be here to take care of all of you. But until then, I've been Aaron Kling, and our next piece is Georg Christoph Wagner's Isles, Harp Concerto in G, with Paul Kuenz playing the chamber orchestra, and as our conductor, and Nicanor Thabaleta playing the harp. Enjoy the piece.

That was Georg Christoph Wegensils, Harp Concerto in G, performed by the Paul Kuhns Chamber Orchestra, conducted by Paul Kuhns, with Nicanor Thavaleta playing the harp. Our next piece is Jules Massenet's Manon Ballet, Act 1, Scene 1, performed by the Orchestra of the Royal Opera House, Covent Garden, conducted by Richard Bonning. Enjoy the piece.

That was Jules Massenet's Manon Ballet, Act 1, Scene 1, performed by the Orchestra of the Royal Opera House, Covent Garden, conducted by Richard Bonning. Our next piece is Maurice Ravel's Albarratha del Gracioso, performed by Jennifer Dow, who played piano. And that is everything for Sleepers Awake. Please welcome Richard McCorkle to the microphone.

Jennifer Tao performing piano on Morning Song of the Jester by Maurice Ravel. We continue with Johann Sebastian Bach, his Partita No. 2 in C minor. Marta Argerich will perform piano.

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Good morning and welcome to Rise and Shine on the Classical Station, your home of great classical music 24 hours a day and 7 days a week and always with a live announcer. My name is Richard McCorkle and it is a pleasure spending this morning with you listening to the music that we love and getting our day off to a great start. Today is Wednesday, October 14th, 2026. And let's take a look at the weather for central and eastern North Carolina. Today will be sunny with a high near 92. Tonight will be mostly clear with a low around 65. And tomorrow for our Thursday, it'll be mostly sunny with a high near 90. Current conditions at the Raleigh-Durham International Airport, it is fair with a temperature of 65 degrees. And in a few moments, I'll be announcing our classical conundrum for today. This week's theme has been French composers. And great classical music will be our faithful friend this morning with works that we can look forward to by composers such as Antonio Vivaldi, Vincenzo Bellini, and Austrian composer and conductor Max Steiner. Let's begin our midweek edition of Rise and Shine with prolific Austrian composer Joseph Haydn. The Panocha Quartet will perform string quartet in E flat, also known as the Joke.

The Joke, String Quartet in E flat by Joseph Haydn. The Panica Quartet performed. This week's Classical Conundrum theme is French composers, and here is today's Classical Conundrum. Can you name the composer who was accepted to the Paris Conservatory at age 9? Can you name the composer who was accepted to the Paris Conservatory at age 9? If you know the answer, you can message us on Facebook or call me in the studio at 919-556-0123. We continue with Austrian composer and conductor Max Steiner. Violinist Itzhak Perelman will join the Boston Pops Orchestra as they perform Theme from Now Voyager, the 1942 film. John Williams conducts.

violinist Isaac Perlman joining the Boston Pops Orchestra performing theme from Now Voyager by Max Steiner from the 1942 film. John Williams conducted. Let's continue with 19th century Italian composer Vincenzo Bellini, who lived from 1801 till 1835. The City of London Symphonia will perform Oboe Concerto in E-flat. Nicholas Ward will direct. And our oboist is Anthony Camden, right here on the Classical Station.

0: 19th century Italian composer Vincenzo Bellini with his Oboe Concerto in E-flat performed by the City of London Sinfonia under the direction of Nicholas Ward. Our oboist was Anthony Camden.
1: Greetings, opera lovers. This is Dr. Jay Pearson, the host of Thursday Night Opera House. Please join me for a performance of Faust by Charles Gounod. Faust selling his soul to the devil. Thursday, 7 p.m. Eastern.

An opera for the season, Faust, for this Halloween season. Let's continue with The Red Priest, Antonio Vivaldi. Flor Legume will perform Cello Concerto in A minor. Our cellist is Peter Wispoulet.

some wonderful Italian Baroque fare. Antonio Vivaldi, his cello concerto in A minor, performed by Florilegium. And our featured cellist was Peter Wispoulet. Did you know that many companies will double or even triple their employees' donations to nonprofits? 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

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From there, click on Donate, then Matching Gifts. And you're listening to Rise and Shine. I'm Richard McCorkle, and this is The Classical Station. We're going to continue with Ludwig van Beethoven. Pianist Alfred Brendel will perform Piano Sonata number 13 in E-flat.

0: Ludwig van Beethoven's Piano Sonata No. 13 in E-flat, performed by pianist Alfred Brendel. 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
0: And good morning to you. You're listening to Rise and Shine on the Classical Station. I'm Richard McCorkle. Pleasure spending this Wednesday morning with you. Let's take a look at the weather for this Wednesday, October 14th, 2026. Today will be sunny with a high near 92. Tonight will be mostly clear with a low around 65. And tomorrow for Thursday, it'll be mostly sunny with a high near 90. Current conditions at the Raleigh-Durham International Airport. It is fair with a temperature of 64 degrees. And in a few moments, I'll be announcing our classical conundrum for today. This week's theme, French composers. And we have great classical music on our way by Antonin Dvorak, as well as Francesco Geminiani. In the meantime, let's enjoy work by German romantic composer Max Bruch, who lived from 1838 till 1920. The Lyon Opera Orchestra will perform Concerto in E minor for clarinet and viola. Kent Nagano will direct, and our violist is Gerard Cosset, and our clarinetist is Paul Meyer.

German romantic composer Max Bruch with his concerto in E minor for clarinet and viola. The Lyon Opera Orchestra performed under direction of Kent Nagano. Our violist was Gerard Cosse, and our clarinetist was Paul Meyer. Join George Leaf during Classical Cafe between 11 a.m. and 12 noon today for your chance to win the Classical Station's ticket giveaway. We'll be offering a pair of tickets courtesy of Durham Symphony Orchestra presenting a celebration of American music featuring music director William Henry Curry with music by Jennifer Higdon, Aaron Copland, and John Phillips Souza. The concert celebrates 250 years of American orchestral music. This will take place Sunday, October 18th, 3 p.m. at the Haiti Heritage Center in Durham, North Carolina. Tickets and more information can be found at durhamsymphony.org. And this week's Classical Conundrum theme is French composers. And here is today's Classical Conundrum. Can you name the composer for who was accepted to the Paris Conservatory at age 9. Who is the composer who was accepted to the Paris Conservatory at age 9? If you know the answer, you can message us on Facebook or call us in the studio at 919-556-0123. We continue right along with great classical music with Francesco Gemignani, who lived from 1687 till 1762. The Capella Istropolitana will perform Concerto Grosso in D. Yaroslav Kirchek directs.

Jaroslav Kurchek directing the Capella, Istropolitana performing Concerto Grosso in D by Francesco J. Mignani. What's better than coming home to the classics? Getting out of the house to hear them live. During our fall fun drive, we'll be giving away concert tickets for some of the outstanding arts organizations in our community, giving you a chance to experience great classical music in person. And we're opening the doors to the WCPE vault for some special mystery swag bags. You never know what treasures from the classical station's past might find their way into your hands. So listen closely throughout the fall fund drive. There will be music, memories, tickets, surprises, and plenty of reasons to come home to the classics. And you're listening to Rise and Shine on the Classical Station. I'm Richard McCorkle. Let's continue with Russian composer Mili Balakirev. The Singapore Symphony will perform Overture on a Spanish March. Chu Hoy conducts.

Mili Balakirev with the overture on a Spanish march performed by the Singapore Symphony under the direction of Chu Hoy. 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The program also features Haydn Symphony No. 49 and Schumann Symphony No. 2. October 18th, 3 o'clock p.m. at Memorial Hall in Chapel Hill. 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Let's continue with Italian composer Giovanni Bolzoni, who lived from 1841 till 1919. The Boston Pops Orchestra will perform Minuet. None other than Arthur Fiedler will conduct.

Menuet, composed by Italian Giovanni Bolzoni. Arthur Fiedler conducted the Boston Pops Orchestra. Let's continue with Festival March by Antonin Dvorak. Jerzy Biela-Halewek will conduct the Prague Symphony Orchestra right here on the Classical Station.

0: And we just enjoyed Antonín Dvořák's Festival March. The Prague Symphony Orchestra performed under direction of Jerzy Bielahalovic.
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0: Good morning, and you're listening to Rise and Shine on the Classical Station. I'm Richard McCorkle. Pleasure spending this Wednesday morning with you. Today is October 14th, 2026. Let's take a look at the weather for Central and Eastern North Carolina. Today will be sunny with a high near 92. Tonight will be mostly clear with a low around 65. And tomorrow for our Thursday, it'll be mostly sunny with a high near 90. Current conditions at the Raleigh-Durham International Airport, it is fair with a temperature of 64 degrees. And in a few moments, I'll be announcing our classical conundrum for today for the final time before revealing today's answer. This week's theme, French composers. And great music is coming our way by 19th century Austrian composer Josef Lanner, as well as Johann Sebastian Bach and more. In the meantime, let's enjoy a piece by 19th century Russian great Peter Tchaikovsky. Leonard Bernstein will conduct the New York Philharmonic, and they'll perform the second movement from Symphony No. 4 in F minor.

Leonard Bernstein conducting the New York Philharmonic, performing the second movement from Symphony No. 4 in F minor by Peter Tchaikovsky. And I'm delighted to announce that at the 8 p.m. Eastern time, we'll be playing the entire Tchaikovsky Symphony No. 4 in its entirety. So please stay with us and join us at 8 p.m. Eastern for that wonderful symphony. 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Additional information can be found at wfgardenclub.org. And this week's Classical Conundrum theme is French composers, and here is today's Classical Conundrum. Can you name the composer who was accepted to the Paris Conservatory at age 9? Can you name the composer who was accepted to Paris Conservatory at age 9? If you know the answer, you can message us on Facebook or call us in the studio at 919-556-0123. We continue with French composer Darius Milhaud, who lived from 1892 till 1974. We will listen to Scaramouche, Suite for Two Pianos. Our two pianists, Stephen Coombs and Arthur Pizzero.

Scaramouche, Suite for Two Pianos, composed by Darius Milhaud. Our two pianists were Stephen Coombs and Artur Pizarro. Let's continue with German Baroque master Johann Sebastian Bach. Mstislav Rostropovich will play cello on Bourée 1 and 2 from Cello Suite No. 3 in C.

cellist Mstislav Rostropovich performing Bure 1 and 2 from Cello Suite No. 3 in C by Johann Sebastian Bach. 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

This week's Classical Conundrum theme has been French composers, and today's Classical Conundrum was, can you name the composer who was accepted to the Paris Conservatory at age 9? If you guessed Georges Bizet, you are correct. He was a child prodigy who came from a musical family. His father was a signing teacher. I think that means singing teacher. And his mother was an accomplished pianist who taught Georges his first lessons. The Paris Conservatory had an age requirement of 10 years. But because of his talent, Georges was admitted early and began classes just 2 weeks shy of his 10th birthday. I want to thank everybody who participated today. We had Scott and Edith in Kill Devil Hills, Christine and Rico in Montpelier, Virginia, Doug in Apex, Paul in Gardner, Roger in Nashville, North Carolina, Andrew in Jackson, Mississippi, Alicia in Mebane, Laura in Rollsville, Andrew in St. Louis, Missouri, Ann in Chapel Hill, Barb in Cary, Bev in Durham, Bill in Mebane, Charlie in Williamston, Cynthia in Clayton, Diane in Chapel Hill, Fernando and Marion Snowcamp, Gordon and Linda in Southern Pines, Greg and Julie in Cleveland Heights, Ohio, Henrik in Chapel Hill, Jackson and Raleigh, Jeff and Autumn in Whitsett, Jenny in Durham, Mark in Gouldsboro, PA, Jason in Ontario, Ben and Fran in York, Pennsylvania. We had Carolyn in Raleigh, also Chuka in NC State University. We also had Christine in Greensboro, Jim in Liberty, Joanne in Wilson, John in Holly Springs, Kathy in Randleman, Kim in Fayetteville, Lisa and Carlos in Durham, Matt in Burlington, Pamela and Greg in Morrisville, Stephen Graham, John in Asheville, Stephen in Hillsboro, Thayer and Tammy in Chapel Hill, Tim in Rocky Mount, Tom in Gardner, Trisha in Whitsett, Wanda in Hope Mills, Willard in Apex, Mark in Brandon, Florida, Clark in Duplin County. We had Vivian in Durham and Ginger in Boone. I want to thank all who participated again. Thank you so much. Let's play a piece by Georges Bizet, his Habanera and Bohemian Dance from Carmen, Suite Number 2. The French National Orchestra will perform. Seiji Ozawa will conduct.

from Carmen's Suite Number 2, the Habanera and Bohemian Dance, composed by Georges Bizet. Seiji Ozawa conducted the French National Orchestra. You're listening to Rise and Shine. I'm Richard McCorkle. Let's continue with 19th century Austrian composer Josef Lanner. The Ensemble Vienna will perform a fun piece. It's entitled The Mozartists. It is a concert waltz based on operatic themes by Mozart on the classical station.

A concert waltz based on operatic themes by Mozart entitled The Mozartists. The Ensemble Vienna performed, and that was a composition by Josef Lanner. Let's continue with Jacques Offenbach, the overture to Voyage to the Moon. Antonia de Almeida will conduct the Philharmonia Orchestra.

0: Overture to Voyage to the Moon by Jacques Offenbach, the Philharmonia Orchestra, performed under the direction of Antonio de Almeida.
1: Oliver Sacks wrote, "Music can pierce the heart directly. 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
2: Dr. Bruce Howell, President Emeritus of Wake Tech, and his wife Mabel Howell dedicate this hour of great classical music to their grandchildren, Megan, Anna, Catherine, Zoe, and James.
0: Good morning. I'm Richard McCorkle, and this is Rise and Shine on the Classical Station. Great classical music will continue this hour with Danish pianist and composer Friedrich Kuhlau, as well as Austrian composer Franz Schubert. But in the meantime, let's enjoy a work by Dutch musician and composer Johannes Schenk. We'll listen to his work, Sonata No. 8 in C minor, performed by La Voix Humaine.

La Voix Humaine, the Viola da Gamba duo, performing Sonata No. 8 in C minor by Johannes Schenk. We continue with Austrian composer of the late classical and early romantic era, Franz Schubert. Andreas Hefliger will perform piano on Impromptu in F minor.

Andreas Hefligler performing piano impromptu in F minor by Franz Schubert. You're listening to Rise and Shine on the Classical Station. My name is Richard McCorkle. It's a pleasure spending this morning with you. Classical Cafe is coming up shortly, featuring the works of Edvard Grieg, Joseph Haydn, Johann Sebastian Bach, and more. So be sure to stay with us and continue to listen and enjoy Classical Cafe with your host, George Leaf, and the ticket giveaway as well today, right here on the Classical Station. Let's continue with Danish pianist and composer Friedrich Kalas, who lived from 1786 until 1832. We'll listen to the Violin Sonata in E-flat, performed by violinist Dora Brachkova and pianist Andreas Meyer-Hermann.

0: We have enjoyed the music of the Danish composer Friedrich Kuhlau. That was his violin sonata in E-flat major. Dora Bachkova was our violinist in that recording. Andreas Meyer Hermann played the piano. Pet Day is returning to the Classical Station on Tuesday, October 27th, during our fall membership drive. As always, we'll celebrate our furry, feathered, or scaly friends with special on-air shout-outs. But we're also inviting you to create an angel challenge for your favorite pet. Get creative. Have some fun. Let's make this upcoming Pet Day truly special. Send us your pet's name, where they're from, and the angel challenge you'd like to make in the pet's honor. Pet Day is Tuesday, October 27th, only on the Classical Station. I hope you'll stay tuned for Classical Cafe coming up next on the Classical Station. You'll be hearing works by Alexander von Zemlinsky, Paul Dukas, Edvard Grieg, and other great composers. You won't want to miss a note.
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0: Welcome to Classical Cafe. I'm your host, George Leaf. So glad to have you listening along with me today. I look forward to sharing some great music with you, and in our second hour, giving away some great concert tickets. And my thanks to Richard McCorkle for getting us off to a great start with Rise and Shine. We begin our program with music by the Austrian composer Alexander von Zemlinsky, whose birthday we celebrate today. He lived from 1871 to 1942. We've chosen the suite from his ballet, The Crystal Heart. Ludovit Reiter conducts the Slovak Radio Symphony Orchestra.

0: Gloria, ballet music by Alexander von Zemlinsky, whose birthday we celebrate today. He was born this day in 1871. That was the suite from his ballet, The Crystal Heart. Ludovit Reiter conducted the Slovak Radio Symphony Orchestra. I hope you'll join me during the next hour of Class Circle Cafe, starting at 11 o'clock, for your chance to win the Classical Station's ticket giveaway. We will be offering a pair of tickets, courtesy of the Durham Symphony Orchestra, presenting a celebration of American music, featuring music director William Henry Curry, with music by Jennifer Higdon, Aaron Copland, and John Philip Sousa. The concert celebrates 250 years of American orchestral music. Sunday, October 18th, 3 p.m. at the Haytai Heritage Center in Durham. 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
0: To round out this first hour of Classical Café, we turn to French composer Paul Dukas, so well known for his tone poem The Sorcerer's Apprentice. But we'll hear another of his wonderful works, his 1912 ballet La Paris, inspired by the story of Alexander the Great and his quest for immortality. In this recording, Leonard Slatkin conducts the French National Radio Orchestra.

0: Music by Paul Dukas. His 1912 ballet La Paris. In that recording, Leonard Slatkin conducted the French National Orchestra. 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You won't want to miss a note.
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0: Welcome back to Classical Cafe. I'm your host, George Leaf. So glad to have you listening along with me today. And before we get back to the music, it's time for one of those fun things we do on Classical Cafe, a ticket giveaway. Today we have two tickets, courtesy of the Durham Symphony Orchestra, for its upcoming concert, A Celebration of American Music, conducted by William Henry Curry, with works by Aaron Copland, Jennifer Higdon, John Philip Sousa, and more. This concert takes place Sunday, October 18th, 3 p.m. at the Haytai Heritage Center in Durham. If you're interested in the tickets, call me at 919-556-0123. The tickets will go to lucky caller number 5. And now we begin this hour with music by Norway's greatest composer, Edvard Grieg. In 1872, he wrote the incidental music for a play entitled Sigurd Jorsalfar, about Norway's King Sigurd, who led a crusade early in the 12th century. We'll hear the homage march from Sigurd Jorsalfar, Maurice Abravanel conducting the Utah Symphony Orchestra.

0: We've enjoyed the music of Edvard Grieg. That was the Homage March from his incidental music for Sigurd Jorsalfar. Marisa Bravanel conducted the Utah Symphony in that recording. And while we enjoyed that music by Edvard Grieg, we get our ticket winner, Fred in Durham. Congratulations, Fred. No doubt you will enjoy the Durham Symphony's October 18th concert, a celebration of American music. And for those of you who called but did not win, my thanks and information about this concert is available at durhamsymphony.org. And the Classical Station thanks the Durham Symphony for its support. Without our local fine arts institutions, we couldn't keep the great music playing.
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0: Classical Cafe continues now with music by the German composer Karl Maria von Weber, who's regarded as one of the first Romantic era composers. He was a piano virtuoso, but had a great fondness for the clarinet, writing several outstanding works for it. We will hear his first clarinet concerto. It's in the key of F minor. The work had its premiere in 1811. And we have for you an historic recording, Jean Martinon conducting the Chicago Symphony Orchestra, our clarinet soloist, the legendary Benny Goodman.

0: We've enjoyed the music of Carl Maria von Weber, his clarinet concerto number 1 in F minor. In that historic recording, Jean Martinon conducted the Chicago Symphony Orchestra. Our clarinet soloist was Benny Goodman.
1: This hour, the Classical Station thanks Sal Pizzo of Durham for his support of our great classical music in memory of his wife, Susan.
0: Next on Classical Cafe, a work by the French composer Arthur Honegger, who lived from 1892 to 1955. Honegger was a member of the group of Parisian composers known as Les Six, and we have chosen his 1929 cello concerto, a one-movement work. In this recording, Terry Fisher conducts the BBC Symphony Orchestra of Wales. Our cello soloist is Alban Gerhardt.

Music by French composer Arturo Reger. We heard his cello concerto. In that recording, Terry Fisher conducted the BBC Symphony Orchestra of Wales. Our cello soloist was Elben Gerhardt. Love classical music? 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To round out this hour of our program, music by one of the classical era's most prolific and innovative composers, Joseph Haydn. During his journey to London in 1791 and 1792, he wrote a set of trios for two flutes and cello. We're going to hear the first of them, in the key of C major, but as arranged for flute, oboe, and guitar. Our performers are Anton Kuskin playing the flute, Donald Bender the oboe, and Gary Kessler playing the guitar.

0: the music of Joseph Haydn, his London Trio No. 1. Our performers were Anton Kuskin playing the flute, Donald Bender, the oboe, and Gary Kessler playing the guitar. Looking ahead to our next hour on Classical Cafe, we'll have for you works by Mozart, Bach, and Beethoven. You won't want to miss a note.
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0: Welcome back to Classical Cafe. I'm your host, George Leaf. Delighted to have you listening along with me today. We will begin this hour of our program with music by Wolfgang Amadeus Mozart. Mozart composed 27 piano concerti over his tragically short life, and we'll hear his 23rd. It's in the key of A major, and from Mozart's own list of his works, we know he completed it March 2nd, 1786, and he played the solo part in its premiere in Vienna shortly thereafter. In our recording, Dennis Russell Davies conducts the Stuttgart Chamber Orchestra. Our piano soloist is Keith Jarrett.

0: the marvelous music of Mozart. We enjoyed his piano concerto number 23 in A major. In that recording, Dennis Russell Davies conducted the Stuttgart Chamber Orchestra. Our piano soloist was Keith Jarrett.
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0: Classical Cafe continues now with music by that great master of the Baroque era, Johann Sebastian Bach. Bach wrote four orchestral suites around the year 1730. We're going to hear the overture to the first of them. It's in the key of C major. Martin Perlman conducts Boston Baroque.

The immortal music of Johann Sebastian Bach. We heard the overture to his orchestral suite number 1 in C major. Martin Perlman conducted Boston Baroque in that recording. 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The celebration features artists and artisans, master gardener information, more than 50 vendors, a classic car show, music by My Cousin Skinny, and so much more. 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And now for our penultimate piece, or pieces, we turn to Ludwig van Beethoven. He is, of course, best known for his great dramatic symphonies, but he also wrote many charming shorter works, such as the 4 minuets we're about to hear, music he wrote in 1795 for a fancy dress ball in Vienna, but the music was never published in his lifetime. Our performance is by the Bella Musical Ensemble of Vienna.

early works by Ludwig van Beethoven. We heard four of his minuets played for us by the Bella Musica Ensemble of Vienna. It's been my pleasure to bring you the music today on Classical Cafe. Please stay tuned now for As You Like It. Coming up next, your host is James Steelman. You'll be hearing works by Telemann, Danzi, Hummel, and other great composers. To round out our program today, let's hear a work by the Italian composer Amilcare Ponchielli, who lived from 1834 to 1886. He's best known for his operas, but we're going to hear one of his orchestral works entitled Rustic Scene. Silvano Frontolini conducts the Minsk Philharmonic.

0: a work by Italian composer Amilcare Ponchielli, his rustic scene. Silvano Frontolini conducted the Minsk Philharmonic in that recording. My name is George Leaf, and I hope that you have enjoyed the music today as much as I have enjoyed bringing it to you. Please stay tuned now for As You Like It with your host, James Steelman.
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2: 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Coming up, we'll be enjoying works by Franz Danzi and Leopold Kozila. But first, we have something to set the table. Georg Philipp Telemann's Concerto in F for Three Violins from Part 2 of his Tafelmusik. That word means table music or banquet music, and Telemann published the collection in 1733 for elegant dinners. He sold it by subscription across Europe, and George Frederick Handel himself was a subscriber. Ton Koopman conducts the Amsterdam Baroque Orchestra, with violinist Monica Huggett, Alison Bury, and Roy Goodman.

That was Georg Philipp Telemann's Concerto in F for Three Violins from Tafel Music Part 2 with Monica Huggett, Allison Bury, and Roy Goodman Violin and the Amsterdam Baroque Orchestra under the direction of Ton Koopman. 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Our next work is the Flute Concerto in number 4 in D, Opus 43, by Franz Danzi. Danzi grew up in Mannheim, home to one of Europe's most admired orchestras, and joined its cello section as a teenager. He later became a good friend and champion of Carl Maria von Weber. Danzi wrote for wind instruments with real affection, and you'll hear it in this Flute Concerto number 4. Hans Stadelmeier conducts the Munich Chamber Orchestra with flautist Andras Adorjan.

0: Hans Stadelmeier conducted Andras Adorjan and the Munich Chamber Orchestra in that performance of Franz Danzi's Flute Concerto No. 4 in D, Opus 43.
1: Greetings, opera lovers. This is Dr. Jay Pearson, the host of Thursday Night Opera House. Please join me for a performance of Faust by Charles Gounod. Faust selling his soul to the devil. Thursday, 7 p.m. Eastern, here

Leopold Kozelew was born in Bohemia, but he built his career in Vienna, where he was one of the most successful composers of his day. In 1792, he took over a court post that Mozart had held before his death. Kozelew wrote symphonies, piano music, chamber works, and a great many songs. Here is his Symphony in F, played by the Prague Chamber Orchestra, conducted by Libor Lavacek.

0: That was Leopold Kozeluz's Symphony in F, performed by the Prague Chamber Orchestra under Libor Lavacek.
1: 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The important time period of classical music began over at least three, maybe four centuries ago. And thanks to listeners like you, the classical station can continue spreading the joy of the timeless genre that is classical music all around the world for generations to come.
0: 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Thanks for listening. I'm James Steelman, and coming up, we'll be enjoying works by Maurice Ravel and Johann Nepomuk Hummel. But first, we have the Russian Easter Overture of Rimsky-Korsakov. He wrote this overture in 1888, and he built it on melodies from the Russian Orthodox Easter service. But he wasn't aiming for a solemn church piece. He wanted to capture the whole holiday, from the hush of Holy Saturday to the ringing bells and joyful celebration of Easter morning. Yevgeny Svetlanov conducts the USSR Symphony Orchestra in the Russian Easter Overture, Opus 36 of Nikolai Rimsky-Korsakov.

The USSR Symphony Orchestra performed under the direction of Evgeny Svetlanov in that performance of Nikolai Rimsky-Korsakov's Russian Easter Overture, Opus 36. Thanks to iBiblio at the University of North Carolina for its streaming support. iBiblio, the Internet's library, helps the classical station bring great classical music to the world. Maurice Ravel was only 22 when he wrote this violin sonata in 1897, while he was still a student in Paris. Then he set it aside, and the single movement work sat unpublished for decades. It finally appeared in 1975, the centennial of his birth, which is why it's referred to as the posthumous sonata. Violinist Maria Bachmann and pianist John Klebanoff are our performers.

That was Maurice Ravel's posthumous sonata for violin and piano, performed by violinist Maria Bachmann and pianist John Klibanoff. Every week on All Request Friday and the Saturday Evening Request program, you can request your classical favorites and send a special dedication by clicking Request Music on the Classical Station app or at theclassicalstation.org. It's easy, and we love to hear what you've chosen for us. Next, we have the Grand Concerto in F for Bassoon, composed by Johann Nepomuk Hummel. Hummel was a child prodigy who lived and studied with Mozart in Vienna. Years later, in 1804, he took over Haydn's old job at the Esterházy court. His Grand Concerto in F for Bassoon dates from that time, and it's a real showpiece, with quick, nimble passages and long lyrical melodies. Kim Walker is the bassoon soloist, with Jane Glover leading the London Mozart players.

0: That was Johann Nepomuk Hummel's Grand Concerto in F for Bassoon, with soloist Kim Walker and the London Mozart Players, conducted by Jane Glover.
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0: Good afternoon, and welcome to As You Like It on the Classical Station, where we love this music every bit as much as you do. My name is James Steelman. Next up, we have Joseph Haydn's String Quartet in D, Opus 71, Number 2. Haydn wrote this quartet in 1793, just before his second trip to London. There, his music was played in large public concert halls rather than intimate salons, so he gave these quartets a commanding start. This one opens with a slow, dramatic introduction before the main music gets going. This is the String Quartet in D, Opus 71, Number 2, of Franz Joseph Haydn, played by the London Haydn Quartet.

That was Joseph Haydn's String Quartet in D, Opus 71, Number 2, performed by the London Haydn Quartet. 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The celebration features artists and artisans, master gardener information, 50-plus vendors, a classic car show, music by My Cousin Skinny, and so much more. Additional information at wfgardenclub.org. Stay tuned at the top of the hour for Allegro with your host, Mark Schreiner. We'll be enjoying works by Gabriel Fauré, Giuseppe Verdi, Antonio Vivaldi, the 5:30 Waltz, and so much more. Immediately following As You Like It at the top of the hour, that's Allegro with your host, Mark Schreiner. Next, we have Symphony No. 6 in G minor, Opus 132 by Johann Wenzel Kalevoda. Johann Wenzel Kalevoda was a Bohemian composer who trained in Prague, then spent more than 30 years as a music director for Prince Fürstenberg in Donaueschingen in Germany. Robert Schumann was among his admirers. Here's Kalevoda's Symphony No. 6 in G minor, Opus 132, a substantial work with plenty of drama and memorable melodies. Yuri Malat conducts the Pilsen Radio Symphony Orchestra.

0: On the classical station, the Symphony No. 6 in G minor of Johann Wenzel Kalwoda, the Bohemian composer. Jerzy Malat conducted the Pilsen Radio Symphony Orchestra. Coming up next on the classical station, get ready. We've got music of Bach, Vivaldi, Fauré coming up during the Allegro program.
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0: Thank you so much for listening to theclassicalstation.org. I'm Mark Schreiner. Welcome to Allegro. Lots more great classical music coming up ahead. In this hour alone, we'll have an opera prelude by Frederick Delius. We'll have the overture to Giuseppe Verdi's opera Nabucco, and we'll have an Arabian dance by Edvard Grieg. But let's begin with the Dolly Suite, Opus 56, by Gabriel Fauré. Cyril Smith and Phyllis Selleck are our pianists.

On the Classical Station, we kicked off this afternoon's Allegro program with the Dolly Suite, Opus 56, by composer Gabriel Fauré. It was played for us by really the two greatest representatives of the piano duet in the 20th century, Cyril Smith and Phyllis Selick. 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This program also features Haydn Symphony No. 49 and Schumann Symphony No. 2, October 18th, 3 p.m. at Memorial Hall in Chapel Hill. 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The BBC Scottish Symphony Orchestra is conducted by Jerzy Semyuk.

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Jerzy Maksymiuk conducted the BBC Scottish Symphony Orchestra. A little later, we'll play a prelude to Frederick Delius's opera Ermelin, but first the overture to Giuseppe Verdi's Nabucco, which tells one version of the story of the Babylonian exile of the Israelites. Vincent La Selva conducts the Bern Symphony Orchestra.

the music of Giuseppe Verdi on the Classical Station, the overture to his opera Nabucco. Vincent La Selva conducted the Bern Symphony Orchestra. 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Plus, Bernstein's Symphonic Dances from West Side Story, conducted by music director Carlos Miguel Prieto. October 16th and 17th at Raleigh's Maimonde Concert Hall. 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Next on our program, the Ermelin Prelude by Frederick Delius. This was based on themes from his opera. Christopher Seaman conducts the Royal Philharmonic Orchestra.

on the classical station, the unmistakable sonic world of British composer Frederick Delius. Ermelin Prelude, works from Delius's opera. Christopher Seaman conducted the Royal Philharmonic Orchestra. But later, we will hear Antonio Vivaldi's Concerto in A for the Viola d'Amore. It's a wonderful Baroque instrument. But first, a concerto for four keyboards in A minor by Johann Sebastian Bach. This is worked after Vivaldi and played for us by Florian Nowak.

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Post Office Box 828, Wake Forest, North Carolina, 27588. Lots more great classical music coming up in our next hour. We'll have a preview of this evening's concert hall program with symphonic music by Tchaikovsky. We'll hear a real listener favorite, the Jupiter section of Gustav Holst's The Planets, and some music by Richard Strauss. All that and so much more coming up in our next hour. But first, a concerto in A for Viola d'amore by Antonio Vivaldi. The viola d'amore is a wonderful instrument. You hear it sometimes, but what it is a large viol that has strings as well underneath the fingerboard, and these resonate and vibrate sympathetically as the musician plays it. It gives it a very ethereal sound. We're going to hear Janos Rolla conduct the Franz Liszt Chamber Orchestra. Our player of the viola d'amore is Laszlo Barson.

0: On the Allegro program, the Concerto in A for Viola d'Amore by Antonio Vivaldi. Janos Rolla conducted the Franz Liszt Chamber Orchestra. And our featured soloist was Laszlo Barson.
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0: Thank you so much for listening to theclassicalstation.org and welcome to Allegro. I'm Mark Schreiner. More great classical music coming up in this hour. And of course, about a half an hour from now, we'll have our daily waltz, Carl Michael Zerer's Vienna Burger Waltz. You won't want to miss that, right around 5:30 p.m. This hour also feature the Jupiter section of Gustav Holst's Planets and George Enescu's Romanian Rhapsody No. 2. Indeed, both wonderful listener favorites. But let's begin with a preview of music we'll play later tonight during the concert hall program. We'll have Tchaikovsky's Symphony No. 4 in F minor in its entirety at 8 p.m. Eastern this evening. But for now, let's hear the Scherzo third movement. Mikhail Pletnev conducts the Russian National Orchestra.

the music of Tchaikovsky on the classical station. That was the third movement, Scherzo, from his Symphony No. 4 in F minor, Opus 36. Mikhail Pletnev conducted the Russian National Orchestra. If you'd like to hear Tchaikovsky's Fourth Symphony in its entirety, you can. Just a few hours from now at 8 p.m. Eastern, this evening on our concert hall program, Tchaikovsky's Fourth Symphony. A little later, we will hear music by Richard Strauss, his Festival Intrada, and of course, our daily waltz at 5:30. But first, music of 18th century composer Johann Friedrich Fasch, the Concerto in D for trumpet and organ. Our trumpet player is Dominic Deras, and our organist is Kenneth Bowen.

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Music of 18th century composer Johann Friedrich Fasch. A concerto in D for trumpet and organ. Our organist was Kenneth Bowen. Our trumpeter was Dimonique de Ras. Is there a classical music favorite that touches your heart? Well, maybe you'd like to dedicate it to someone special. And if so, we're happy to make that happen for you. 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And it is much the same as it was around the time of the First World War when composer Gustav Holst lived there. He wrote a melody which his friend Ralph Vaughan Williams included in his hymnal and named it after the town in which Holst lived. The melody is called Thaxted, and we'll hear it now as it is part of the Jupiter section of The Planets by Holst. And the version we'll hear now is David Parry conducting the London Philharmonic Orchestra.

On the Allegro program, Jupiter, the bringer of jollity from Gustav Holst's The Planets, and within it, the Thaxted melody. David Parry conducted the London Philharmonic Orchestra. Well, we're only about 5 minutes or so from our daily waltz, Carl Michael Zehra's Vienna Burger Waltz, but first something by Richard Strauss as arranged by Gary Olson. This is called the Festival Intrada, played for us by the Thompson Brass Ensemble. Our organist is Barbara Bruns.

0: on the classical station, the solemn entry of the Knights of the Order of St. John, an entrata by Richard Strauss, is arranged by Gary Olson, played for us by the Thompson Brass Ensemble. Our organist was Barbara Bruns.
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2: 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Faust selling his soul to the devil. 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

On the classical station, that atomic clock on the wall tells me it's 5:30 p.m. Eastern and time for our daily waltz. The Vienna Burger Waltz, not a reference to meat sandwiches, but rather to the finely dressed people who live in town, by composer Carl Michael Zerrer. Christian Thielemann conducts the Vienna Philharmonic.

on the classical station, our 5:30 waltz, the Vienna Burger Waltz by composer Carl Michael Zara. Christian Thielemann conducted the Vienna Philharmonic. A little later this hour, we'll hear two obads, morning serenades by composer Edouard Lalo. But first, something really fun, the Romanian Rhapsody No. 2 in D by George Enescu. Sergio Comisiona conducts the Baltimore Symphony Orchestra.

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Tickets and more information at 919-733-2750 or online at ncsymphony.org. There's so much more great classical music coming up in our next hour, including works by Georges Bizet and George Friedrich Handel. You'll want to stay with us. But first, two obad. An obad is a morning serenade by composer Edouard Lalo. Daniel Swift conducts the CBC Vancouver Orchestra.

0: On the classical station, music of composer Edward Lalo, two obads. Daniel Swift conducted the CBC Vancouver Orchestra. 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
0: Thank you so much for listening to theclassicalstation.org. I'm Mark Schreiner. This is the Allegro program. So wonderful that you're here with us. More great classical music lies ahead, including works by Georges Bizet. We'll hear his Chromatic Variations. Our pianist on that will be Ricardo Zadra. You won't want to miss it, but let's begin with a Concerto Grosso in A Minor by George Friedrich Händel. Yehudi Menuhin conducts the Bath Festival Orchestra.

On the classical station, the Concerto Grosso in A Minor of George Friedrich Handel, Yehudi Menuhin conducted the Bath Festival Orchestra. 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A little later, we'll hear Chromatic Variations by composer Georges Bizet, but first, a wind quintet in the key of F by composer Georges Onzelot, whose dates were 1784 to 1853. Our performing ensemble is Les Vents Français.

composer Georges Onslow's Wind Quintet in F on the Classical Station, played for us by the ensemble Les Vents Français. 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More information at dukearts.org. Next, music of Georges Bizet, so much associated with opera. This is a piano work, Chromatic Variations. Our pianist is Ricardo Zadra.

On the classical station, the chromatic variations of Georges Bizet. Our pianist was Ricardo Zadra. Well, please stay with us at 7 p.m. Eastern, just a few moments from now. We'll open up the concert hall and have full orchestral music for you. In the next hour, you'll hear the London Symphony of Joseph Haydn. And then at 8 p.m., Tchaikovsky's epic Symphony No. 4 in F minor in its entirety. All that and so much more on the concert hall program. But next, for your listening pleasure, the Hungarian Dance No. 4 in F sharp minor by Johannes Brahms. The Vienna Philharmonic is conducted by Claudio Abbado.

0: We heard Johannes Brahms' Hungarian Dance No. 4 in F-sharp minor. The Vienna Philharmonic was directed by Claudio Abbado.
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0: Welcome to Concert Hall. I am your host, Tanya Greaves, and I'm excited about the selection of music we have prepared for you this evening. We are going to begin with César Franck, who was originally from Belgium but had to gain French citizenship in order to attend the Paris Conservatory. We will listen to his violin sonata in A. Shlomo Mintz will play the violin, and Yefim Bronfman plays the piano.

That was an impressive performance by Shlomo Mintz playing the violin and Yefim Bronfman playing the piano, performing César Franck's Violin Sonata in A. What are your classical music favorites? We'd love to play them as requests and/or dedications on All Request Friday and the Saturday Evening Request program. 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Joseph Haydn's Symphony No. 104 in D was given the name London. It was his last symphony, and it was composed while he was living in London. The London Philharmonic Orchestra performs under the direction of George Schulte.

0: We heard Joseph Haydn's Symphony No. 104 in D. The London Philharmonic Orchestra was directed by George Solti. Coming up in the next hour of Concert Hall, we'll have Tchaikovsky's Symphony No. 4 in F minor in its fullness, along with Finlandia by Sibelius.
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0: Welcome back to Concert Hall. 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The Marinsky Orchestra will be directed by Yalri Garigev.